difference in EMS and he just found a 911 Dubois Street, 911 Dubois Street for a 35-year-old female with left foot pain. You can say on channel 2207.

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1: Right.
0: You can respond to the area of 711 Old Wheatland Road. It's going to be the area of KCARC 1972 for a report of large pieces of metal all over the roadway, possibly board decking. They also advise it's going to be down Old Wheatland Road proper where it branches into Old Bruceville.
1: There.

attention units in the area of I-64 westbound from the 42 mile marker. I-64 westbound from the 42. Be on the lookout for a possible signal 23 reckless driver. It's going to be a unknown color semi with a white box trailer. Color badges all over the roadway, swerving in and out of its lanes. If located, make your own case. Authority, Ward County Sheriff, 1911.

0: 46, you locate anything?
1: Right, there's a little bit up here at Wheatland and Old Bruceville. Seems to just be some, like, flooring.
2: Last scene, I apologize, you were covered. Repeat your traffic.
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2: I'm clear, Mike, 37.

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1: Traffic 22.
2: We've had a road rage incident on 41 headed northbound from Ford Road, getting ready to approach 550. The black Dodge Cummins throwing items out the window and a car beside it. They're driving side by side.
1: Clear.
2: I don't know if he's attempting to get plates right now.

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3: Are you going to be good?
2: For right now, yes. Here's that 10-2. Yes, we've made contact with speaking room.
3: Clear. I was en route to you. Do you want me to continue?
2: If you have something more urgent to get you, then you can divert. But if you're still en route, if you would continue.
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1: Center 24.
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0: Vincent Township Fire Department Truck 7, Gisvernia, Mass. Respond 1622 South Hart Street Road. Colonial Assisted Living from 140. 74-year-old male has fallen on the floor. Maybe he's still on the floor. TAC 1 assigned. TAC 1, Central Clear 2019.
1: Fire
0: 87,
1: Beacon 9 is on,
0: Colonial. Fire Medic 37.
1: And,
0: en route. Medic
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0: this point, do you get a location?
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0: Clear. Has anyone observed anything I didn't even catch up to them? By Sullivan.
1: Okay.
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0: 24 Central. An observer alarm coming from North Ashley Road and East Lower Freelandville Road. Coming from Sunrise Coal, Hoke Line, Compressor Shed 3. Tried calling the dispatch, no answer.
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0: We are dying it down to the CU1 air conditioner on top.
1: Okay, that's where all the haze is down here in the bottom.
0: It's the one right above the office.
1: Okay.
0: It kicks itself on and kicks itself off.
1: Clear, was that filter breaker down here, then you'll have to get your maintenance guy in that fixes them off or something.
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1: Alright, you guys want to find secure main vehicle?
0: Right, as long as you're out there with him.

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1: 24.
0: I drove the area and didn't locate anything. The only thing I found was the oil pumps. Everything was 10-2 in the area. I want to be 10-8 unless everything further.
2: I'm clear. 4224. I'm on the Sunrise call right now. They're advising they're having communication issues with all of their stuff. Said that they're surprised they don't have more going off. He also is unable to provide further information about where it is at, but they did advise they're having communication issues.
0: No, I'm clear. Thank you.
1: Come on.
3: All big fire units are going to go back in service.
1: Clear.
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0: Are you guys extremely busy?
1: Negative. What can I assist you with?
0: I'm going to have about 5 or 6 29s on firearms.
1: Clear to DTF. And for that, please.
0: Right.

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1: Good.
2: Did you look in his vehicle?
1: Not yet.
0: Clear.
1: Is there cannabis in there? Is there potentially something there?
2: One more time.
1: I said, is there potentially something there?

0: good.
1: 24 is with that male. You good if I go 1042?
0: Right.
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1: Good.
0: No, Rush, I have a call at 902 North 7th Street. RP advised that a male on a bicycle ran into the side of her car. She got out to check on a male. Had a female out, took a picture of the license plate, stated he was physically fine and left the area. There was no vehicle to her damage. She just wants to speak to an officer.
1: Clear, I'll be now. Central 200.
0: 200.
1: I'm here now. I'll pick that up. I'm 1041.

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1: 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Central 12-1.
0: 12-1.
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1: Are you 35?
0: Main and Second Street, outside of Main and River, the old brewery. RP advised that she watched a black SUV back into a minivan. Black SUV is now northbound on 2nd Street, damaged to the back end on the left side.
2: Gotcha, on one of the transfers.
0: Right, the AMR has been routed to the hospital, though.
2: Correct.
0: Thank you.
3: This is from like 34, we have marked the route.
0: B12 Central.
4: Good.
0: Can you be on the lookout for a black SUV going northbound on 2nd Street with heavy back end damage on the left side? I was involved in an NBA leaving the scene.
4: Clear. Any more risk groups other than black SUV?
0: Negative.

I'm clear. I'll be in the area of Cutters, but I'm on the Gulf Current, so I won't be able to stop it.

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1: Go ahead.
0: Highland and Central located at Spread Park. RP advised that they've observed multiple vehicles driven by possible juveniles driving at least 40 miles an hour through the park.
1: I'm clear. Central on 10-6, the Riverwalk detail.
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0: Information. I have an open line 911 coming from 479 North Deer Creek Drive. I can hear music. Nothing else in the background.
1: Correct.

0: Vincent's Fire Department, Rescue 4, Engine 2, Battalion 1, Good Samaritan EMS, respond to Washington Avenue, Landry Drive, Washington Avenue, Landry Drive, for a vehicle versus e-bike. 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TAC 8 assigned TAC 8, such clear 22-22.
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2: 36, can I slow my run?
3: Right, you can slow your run, but we will need traffic to get down here.
0: 36
2: is en route to the NVA.
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2: Phillips 6, you might come down to Niblack around Great Park and start following people through there.
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0: I have a city unit available to break free to go to another call. I have a male attempting to get in a car from the homes on South 9th Street.
1: On this traffic here and head that direction.
0: Yeah, that's fine.
1: Claire Singleton, on the address again, please, and the nature of the suspicion.
0: 217 South 9th Street. RP's advising a male was trying to get into hers and a neighbor's home. It's a black male, red shorts, white bandana on head. Last time she seen him, he was across the street looking into vehicles.
1: And for now.

0: 2 or 5 symbols. 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She last seen him headed westbound towards 10th Street. She does have camera footage of him in her yard.
1: Claire, met George 10th Street first. Final located there. I'll head to the 1017s for the footage. I'll drive in the area, Central. Nice black male, red bandana, is that correct?
0: Black male, red shorts, white bandana.

0: Central, 236. 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
1: Clear.

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0: Will you remind me back on duty? 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
1: Five.
0: 21st and Main. Boy. Check. David Lincoln, Frank, 509.
1: Okay. You guys, 20th and Main.
2: 236 Central.
0: Okay.
1: Clear.
0: U.S.
2: Knox County towing, we'll be in route.
0: 10-4.

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1: Well, we're getting ready to open the road up. 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

0: 206, I'm in the area. 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
1: Bordering near the side porch area, then wandered over to the front porch of the neighbors. Probably 1056. Medium build, upper 5'9", African-American male, white bandana, 30s, 40s. Right now trespassing, he's probably intoxicated, but beyond that, that's all we've got. I'm reviewing video right now.
0: 10-4.

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1: 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I'll be checking the area.

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0: Samaritan EMS, Westmore Fire Department, Rescue 18. I need you to respond to 6467 North Sethu Road. For a 42-year-old male, possibly having heat exhaustion. He is sweating, conscious, and breathing, possibly saying that's clammy and pale. Tax 2, so contact 2, Central Clear 2326.
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1: Female Biff Colvin advised that she was at 2006 Lake Street. She is awakened, would like to speak with you.
2: Paramedic 34.
1: Correct, she was sleeping at the time that you were there. She said you want a ring camera.
0: 10-4, thanks. I'll be back around shortly.
3: 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Back in service.
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0: I'm out with this male here, Zephyr. 1043 is awake, conscious. Peace. Nose the same. Unsure on the state of birth and where he lives. Also does have a history of stroke as well.
2: 1900. Go ahead.
3: County's on scene. Male is awake and breathing. He is confused on his date of birth. He does have a history of stroke.
2: Yeah, boy.

0: Central 233.
1: 233.
0: Central
1: 2. At 9.
0: This road.
1: Clear.
0: 5133. Good. What about you, Elm Beach?
2: Ten nine.

County units attempt to locate US 50 eastbound coming in from Lawrence County, last seen passing PDIL. It's going to be a white GMC truck, no plate information, unable to maintain lanes. I advise going well under the speed limit. If located, make your own case. Central Clear 2349.

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1: 24.
0: Can you enter the area? Check. Can you respond to 9072 East Petmeyer Road? 9072 East Petmeyer Road. Suspicious vehicle advising 20 minutes ago. Vehicle pulled into the end of his driveway. Windows are up, lights are on. Unknown if it is occupied. He didn't want to check. 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

0: 24 years on.
1: As long as it's signal lady, if you would, just add it to the call code, 243.
2: No problem with that. You don't play Oregon Drive.
1: And the mail's here at the cemetery. And just visiting a family member.
0: Great.

0: too. 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
0: I apologize. 251 Central.
1: Go ahead.
0: If you respond to the area of Perry Street and 9th Street, RP is advising a white Silverado with an extended cab has an industrial fan on the back of it blowing smoke and other chemicals into the air. He advised, turned right onto 7th from Perry, headed towards Little Caesars area. He's concerned because he stated this looked like a do-it-yourself kind of setup, and they were blowing smoke and chemicals into the air from the back of this truck.
1: Central, I'm clear. Just 43, I'm pretty sure it's a city employee. They passed me a few times while I was at the Riverwalk.
0: I'm clear. Mosquitoes?
1: Right.
0: I'm clear.

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0: Our location of that vehicle, please.
1: I'm clear. I did call the RP back and advised him this might have been the city employee.
0: I'm clear. I'll be sent it.

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0: Female OP just called in and advised that her ex-significant other possibly wrecked her truck in the Monroe City area. She's not sure of his exact location, just on he's on a back road from Monroe to Vincennes. He was in a silver Toyota Tacoma. He is now walking down the back road intoxicated with a dog.
2: Give us the right room.
1: 10-4. Is he injured? Do we know?
0: We don't know if he's injured. He says that he's fine, but he does have a history of getting extremely intoxicated and history of violence towards anybody that tries to help him, especially law enforcement. She did provide his phone number. I'm going to see if I can't get him to answer a text message and get a location on him.
1: Clear.

0: Central 5.
1: 42-5.
0: He advised Sullivan County that we're not going to be able to give the mail a ride, please.
1: I'm clear.

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0: GTX, we might possibly have a TX for that subject.
1: Clear, standby.

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1: 4224.
0: That number was going to be correct. That email was going to be around.
1: Okay.

attention Knox County Sheriff's Department, attempt to locate State Road 67 and Zephyr Road, continuing eastbound for a Chevy Malibu. Plate's going to be Boy Zebra Queen at 908. Then they will maintain lanes. Speeds of 40, been going up to 60. Bouncing that's down to the 40s. Located in McJohn Case and completed 0 under hour, 35 minutes.

0: 今晚的三中。
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0: Can you see that someplace?
1: Simple.

0: Vincent's unit, 1043. Report of an intoxicated male named Brady Carey walking possibly in the area of AMC Theaters on Hart Street. Complainant from Jasper, Indiana, called Central, advised he has likely crashed her truck somewhere between Monroe City and Vincent's and is now on foot in the area of AMC Theaters. Other than possibly being intoxicated, don't know his status. Truck's supposed to be a silver Toyota Tacoma. Unknown who the registered owners are. Central got a deputy en route to the south side of the county trying to locate the vehicle. We're going to go towards AMC and try to find the male. He's possibly with a dog.
1: 33 square. 51 square.
2: 521, are you en route to 61 to attempt to locate a male?
3: Right.
2: 10-4. I just got in my truck and heard city dispatching that he was possibly walking here near Hart Street, so I was just making sure if one of us was aware.
3: Okay, well, I'm in Monroe now, so I'm going to look for the vehicle, I guess.
2: 10-4. I'll take 61 again. I'm getting ready to get onto Hart Street.

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2: Control, vector 3.
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2: We are back in county, had to get Sam to drop off the equipment.

It's 643. There's a male walking with a dog on Hart Street, trying to get flipped around on him. He's almost to McDonald's.

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0: 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Central 200. I'm on the phone with a complainant. She is in Monroe City now. She has not met with a deputy yet, but she is in Monroe. Bail at 5 now.
1: I'm going to be out with that male, heart veterans.

0: Central 21. 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
1: Okay.
0: Good.
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0: Right. I'm going to get a little bit further in, advise.
2: Clear. 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
0: The registered owner is going to be on South Hart Street Road coming up on East Stagecoach Road.
1: Is she heading toward Vincennes or Monroe?
0: She's heading towards Vincennes.
1: Clear. I will meet her in Vincennes at Lincoln High School, I guess.
0: Briggs,

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1: 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We're trying to get everything calmed down a little bit here with the mail, so maybe we can get a little bit more
0: clear.
2: 206 Central.
0: Go ahead.
2: If you're not busy, can we TSM, please, about an earlier incident?
3: Standby 1, I'm standing by with the male detained here, hardened veterans.
2: I'm clear.

0: 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You may check Robinson Road. 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
0: Are you available? 1161 Oak Street, 1161 Oak Street. 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She's at this time intoxicated. He also advised that she stated there's alcohol hidden in the house. He'd like law enforcement to come out.

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0: Clear.
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1: Clear. Was he closer to Monroe or Vincent?

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0: This is abandoned property. There is some paraphernalia in it. I'm taking custody of it. I'll be en route to VPD to log it as evidence to be destroyed.
1: Okay.

0: 28, he's going to wait to hear from Central.
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0: And 25 was near accurate.

0: Canyon, is there somebody available? 1475 South Nugent Road, 1475 South Nugent Road, possible disorderly. Female called 911 stating they won't allow her to get her belongings while on 911. She said, don't worry about it. Don't send anybody. They're allowing me to. As she disconnected, I could hear the female and a male yelling at each other.
1: Unit 1098, Alpha Vogue.
0: Okay.

0: 22 24. I got in contact with her again. Male there is now saying female hit him. The female is also saying that she hit him.
1: Where? 521, if you want to go with him, I can probably handle this.
2: Right, I was going to.

Good Samaritan EMS, Benson Fire Department, Engine 2. I need you to respond to 902 North Fifth Street. 902 North Fifth Street for a 40-year-old female who had a heat exhaustion earlier in the day. She went home. Still has a headache and severe nausea. TAC 8 is going to be assigned. 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
0: 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They're arguing. 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I'm trying to keep them separated. The male half is now called 911, so we're on with both parties.
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0: 2816 North 6th Street at Hawks. Employees advised that a group of juveniles, three males, one female, possibly stole items from the store. Two of them have backpacks. He was able to confiscate one. They possibly stole alcohol, left the store, headed southbound on 6th Street.
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0: Fifty-one, which direction?
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0: Right, Central, I talked to her about 10 minutes ago.
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2: We're good. 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Central 200. I'm here at Captain G's. This is juvenile.
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0: to the units. 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It's going to be a white truck with a white camper shell. Stole a trailer out of this residence. Last seen heading towards the river on Everline Avenue.
1: 12, 44, you're on last.

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0: 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Is there somebody to meet him at his residence?
1: Right.

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0: 33200. 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
1: Negative. 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
1: Good. You would go back by the complainant's address and see what all was on the trailer already. Central. 1020 owner.
2: Charles.
1: Charles Ocean Young, 346 Indiana.

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0: Comes back to a 2003 white Ford F-150, expiration 06-14 of 2027 to a Sherman Genie in Vincennes, Indiana. It is valid. Clear.
1: Clear. What's the address for that registry on it?
0: 2017 North 2nd Street, registered owner. It's going to be 84-year-old male.

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2: 233 is going to tell you it's going to be the same registered owner as the other 28 you gave me.
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1: Clear.
3: Do you need anything?
4: 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The wrong vehicle.
3: So we still have a stolen vehicle out there.
4: 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V12 advised she stole a small white Chevy S10 matching description around 2 o'clock in that area.
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0: 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Did you ever locate that vehicle?
1: Negative. I'm going to log this evidence and go back out and look.
0: Clear. Did she happen to say where he left from?
1: He says he left from Jasper.
0: Clear. That could be anywhere, to be honest with you.
1: Right, but I would assume that the vehicle's here in our county if he walked and made it all the way to our street.
0: Right, but I was meaning anywhere in Knox County, or at least in this part of the county.
1: Right.
2: And 10-4, I know.

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0: 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Arriving section 42, ending mileage and ready.
1: Go ahead.
0: 35196, 35196.
1: Okay.

0: Central 21.
1: 21.
0: Did City have a description of the vehicle that may have taken the trailer that they're looking for?
1: White truck with the white camper shell.
0: Okay, four. Five, do you know if this trucking place is closed? See if people are supposed to be over here.
2: Bridge 21, can you repeat your traffic?
0: No, it's for five, I think. Five, are you behind me? Right. Do you know if this trucking place here to our left is closed? Are these people supposed to be in here?
3: There's always somebody here at random hours of the night. I don't know.
0: 10-4. Yeah, I was just curious.

0: 200 Central.
1: Good.
0: Can you text me, have a moment?
1: 10-4.

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0: 75.
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0: Just information on this side. Blue Jay Road, there is no road at all.
1: Off of Hart Street.
0: Right.
1: Clear.

0: Central 5.
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0: Just further information. As a matter of fact, where I believe the road used to be, there is a tree in the middle of the road.
1: I'm clear. I will pass that information along.

0: 251 and 200. Are you still close to the station?
1: Right.
0: Could you come in for a minute?
1: 10-4.

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0: About a mile north of 241 on Lower Harp.
2: He's late, Mark.
1: Clear.
0: I'm going to be just north of the intersection of Lower Hart Street and Clearview Road.

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1: Central 21, can you go ahead and contact the RP and have her give me a TX if she's still out and about?
0: I'm clear. Did you give her your number earlier?

Central 21, it is 43. We are going to need a 1051. You may ask the RP while you're on the phone with her if she prefers anybody. The vehicle's rear passenger side and partial front passenger side is down in a very small ditch. I don't see any severe damage or where it looks like anything's been struck, but it is off the roadway.

4221. RP has been advised she was going to TX you. She also stated, have us get a hold of Wrecker by rotation, have it towed to their tow yard.

4221 Central. Well, Knox County Triangle will be announced.

Attention Knox County units, 10 to locate US 41 northbound, last seen passing Airport Road, US 41 northbound, passing Airport Road. 10 to locate dark blue Chevy Camaro, extremely high rates of speed, almost ran RP off the roadway, possible plate 2 Sam Sam Robert Adam Zebra or 255 Robert Adam Zebra. It's going to be a blackout plate. If located, make your own case. Touch clear 0447.

0: 我忘了第三周。This information we have unintended call on Landry Drive for a vehicle back.
1: Did it just occur previous?
0: Vehicle was last seen at midnight last night. They just woke up and discovered it was missing.
1: 10-4, we'll get somebody there in a few minutes.

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1: 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Okay.
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0: Central 226. 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
0: 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The RP is outside.
1: Okay.

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0: Correct.
3: Who's calling?
4: Portable. Central 11.
0: 11.
4: What's first in, yeah?
1: It's like...
5: Agent 2.
1: Mars. Flyer through.
5: Major.
1: Matthew.
4: Rich 4.
1: Golden.
4: Newland.
1: Station 2. Got
0: it. Inmate at the jail having difficulty breathing and seizure activity.
1: Clear, thanks.
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0: 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There's no one visible.
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0: Mira and Kissinger Street. 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Harvey states there's a white male with no shirt sitting by the railroad, bouncing his head back and forth. He is conscious. Harvey is just worried about him.
1: I'm clear.

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1: Go ahead.
0: You want to meet me at headquarters so we can go over that PIO stuff?
1: Clear.

0: Patty 6, go ahead.
1: You got any calls by anybody filming downtown or around the police department?
0: I couldn't copy you.
1: Have you got any calls this morning about anybody filming the police department or downtown area?
0: Negative.
1: Clear interview. There's a white male. He's got tattoos on his arm. He's got a black backpack and a black t-shirt. He's out filming if anybody calls.

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1: Vigo and 7th Street. It's going to be in the alleyway. A Republic dump truck back into a pole. The truck is holding up the pole. Unsure if they're electric. Firing EMS is en route.

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1: This appears to be a communication line. 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
0: Clear.

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0: Call this information about 12:30. Frederick and Sonnen Funeral Home in Bicknell are going to need an escort from State Road 67 across to 159 up to State Road 58, and they're going east towards Colossus.
1: Okay. Just make sure your mind is identical.
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0: I wasn't sure. Agent 2 advised you. We taped off the area. They're going to leave the truck in place. All VFD units are in service.
1: Great. 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
0: It's 190. If you get any information back reference to this pole over here that someone is coming to repair, if you would please let us know. We need to contact the trash company when they do.
1: 10-4, we're trying to get out. We talked to one of the cable companies and it was not their pole. We're trying to get in touch with the other one as we speak.

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1: Clear. 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
1: 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Did they give an ETA?
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1: Go ahead.
0: Just information. Sparklight also advised that they will have someone en route shortly.
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0: 225 Central. We have a suspicious male subject. He's going to be on the tracks by Emerson and Kessinger. A check, Mississippi. Caller's advising that he was sitting by the tracks, rocking back and forth. Now he's standing and turning around in circles. No shirt.
1: Clear. 90, I'm railroaded anyway. Give me a check now.
2: You might check with him again. It's going to be Matthew Farley. He's homeless. He said he just didn't have anywhere to go. He was hanging out there for a while. He did not seem to be under the influence of anything at all.

4G15 Central. Go ahead. I had a 911 hang up. It's up between Moody Road and the county line. Seen right in the middle of the North CSI Road and Lost Road. I did call back with Tracy voicemail. I believe it's a Spanish-speaking couple from what it sounded like. I've also sent a text in Spanish, but no response so far. 16. Also, there does not appear to be any houses. It looks like it's pinging like in the middle of a field. Okay.

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2: Teach us the alley on 15th Street between Nicholas and DuBois. 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
2: It's damaged her car, but she's already talked to insurance about that and turned it in. Do you want me to put it as leave it as a utility problem or put it as like an MVA we've been seeing?
1: You can just have it as a speedy accident.
2: Quick.

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4: Attention District 35, units in station, special attention, units I-64, at the 31.5 mile marker, a report of a red sedan traveling westbound in the eastbound lanes. Repeat, red sedan traveling westbound in the eastbound lanes. RP stated it was an elderly person, unsure of the issue. She stated they appeared to be petrified. Authority State Police, Evansville, 1106.

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0: Knox County towing, have that vehicle. I'll be 10-8.
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0: 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Respond to 708 North 12th Street. 708 North 12th Street. For a walkout. We have a 73-year-old female that has walked out of her house. I do have BPD on scene. TAC 8, Central Square 1116.
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Should be just AT&T on scene at the moment.

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0: I sometimes go down and take the reserve and leave it at Station 7 and move Engine 6 into the reserves bay and make sure to switch over the door opener. The door in front of Engine 6 will not operate, so I have to jockey it around to get it over to the other side.
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0: We made entry into the home. Homeowner's been notified. She's going in the house now. We're going to be marked available. 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

0: 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Respond to 1401 Washington Avenue. It's going to be Kim's cleaner for a female unknown age that is unconscious at this time. You can move all your traffic to TAC 8 and 9. 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
0: 1401 Washington Avenue for an unconscious female. It's going to be Kim's cleaner.

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1: Battalion 1.
0: Add me to the Washington Avenue call. I'm on the rail.
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0: 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I didn't copy your traffic.
1: Yeah, I'm in contact with her, but she's saying she can't come back here.
0: Does she live there?
2: Live there?
0: Or they just don't want her there because of safety there?

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DJ to check the area of 2612 Wabash Avenue. Caller's advising there's a male subject that's parked with a blue Tahoe with a sign asking for money on the side of the road.

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2: 225, 250. 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
0: 7 Central, okay. It's going to be last seen leaving the gas station at Kimmel and Ford. Female was definitely under the influence, according to RPE, and she got in a vehicle behind the driver, behind the wheel. It was a silver Chrysler Pacifica plate. Would be Victor Boy 1167, headed towards State Road 61.
1: Simple.
0: 234 Central.
2: Good.
0: 2715 Washington Avenue. It's going to be Kelso's 19th hole. Had a 911 hang-up from someone golfing. It was just a pocket dial. Everything's fine.

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1: Medic 33.
0: 33 is going to be out of discharge. Vincent's remain available.
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0: 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You can keep all your traffic on your own talk group. Central clear at 1220.
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0: Central 600. I was trying to reach the mobile EOC at City Hall.
1: Central's clear.
0: Is that signal better?
1: Much better.
0: Well, copy. Thanks.

0: I am not sure exactly what you mean by that.
1: The road closure signs, don't they come up on your map?
0: Yeah.

0: Yes, they are. They're all there.
1: Okay. See if that helps and gives you guys a kind of a overview of what's going on and when.
0: Great.
1: Thanks.
2: Central 16.
0: 4216, go ahead.
2: We're moving on that escort.
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0: Got attempt to locate an older white cargo van. 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
1: Clear.
0: They advise you just turned into Paris Nell's parking lot.
1: Okay, 4. 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
0: I'm running that for you.

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0: I'm going to drop you an incident. If you can give the RP a call, I just have some questions about riding a four-wheeler and where all it's legal to do that at.
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0: 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It's going to be Vincent's Industrial Supply. Have someone call in that there's an audible alarm from outside the business.
1: Clear and route.

0: I'm clear. Building check secure. Along, no longer going off. 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
1: 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Clear, stand by.
0: Clear, thank you.
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0: Trying to call the keyholder back. They did not answer. I did leave them a voicemail.
1: Yep. No, I'm clear. I want to go in service. 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
1: Right.
0: 5704 North Camp Arthur Road. Had a 911 open line. Did try to call back. Left a voicemail. Is going to be pinging quite far onto the road. Doesn't have like an actual address. Part of the camp.
1: Okay.

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0: 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One of the counselors said that he must have happened while he was running. I'll be tonight.
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0: 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Advise, there is a home health nurse outside not getting a response. 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
1: Go ahead.
0: 103 Wilbur Street. RP is a home health nurse. Advised that her patient isn't replying. She's a 70-year-old female.
2: What's your
0: is outside the home and not getting a response.

0: 16.5, 先生。
1: Good.
0: I have a, I guess you can say, a pending domestic, 303 Bowman Terrace. Arfie's advising her ex is outside of her apartment with her two children in the car, wanting to fight her sister's boyfriend who is in the apartment. She also says most likely he does have a gun on him. He's in a red Chevy Impala.
1: I'm clear. Four years in route as well. So the male, potentially with the 1032, is in the red vehicle outside waiting.
0: That's affirmative.

0: This is Unison en route to Bone Terrace. Mail says you have left towards, driving towards Allison Drive. Plate would be Edward Adam Mary 348.
1: Clear. 40's clear. I'm making page of Bone Terrace.
2: Based on that information, I'm going to revert back to it.

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1: Route 6 in Manila, Edward Adam Mary 348, EAN 348.

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Are you going to have anything criminal? I'm going to get that sorted out now. Stand on. You're going to have to stand by. Civil.

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Good Samaritan EMS, Vincent's Fire Department, Rescue 4, respond to 605 Landry Drive, 605 Landry Drive for a 75-year-old female with heat exposure. You can move on to traffic to TAC 7. TAC 7 is assigned. Central clear at 1421.

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0: 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This is going to be 600 Landry Drive, 600 Landry Drive, specifically at 1423.
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0: Central correction, that's going to be sound, 59.
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0: Central 37. If you would, for the log, the residence is going to be unsecured with the door open due to the dog. The owner has requested we leave it open just in case anything's come out of it.
1: This is clear.

0: Cinder dispatch, rescue 4.
1: Rescue 4, go ahead.
0: Were you clear that EMS said that we left the door open due to a dog being in the doorway?
1: 10-4.
0: Clear, thanks.

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0: Well, we're Trans 41. I turned to Mark. I think it's going through on 10.
1: Okay.

0: Central, Medic 37.
1: Medic 37.
0: Can you advise, do you guys have a list of calling centers in Vincennes, or is it just the library?

0: We also have First City Sunrise. I can give them a TX.
1: I'm clear. All TX in after this round. She's trying to find somewhere for her to go. She gets discharged before her air is fixed.
0: This was clear.

0: Central, we're also clear on that transfer. We'll see XM after this.
1: Central, VU-11.
2: VU-11.
1: I'll be in the alleyway at the 1800 block of 4th Second with a black Jetta unoccupied. It's parked in the middle of the alleyway, unable to pass through.
2: Clear, will you 10-9 that location, please?
1: Be in the alleyway at the 1800 block of 4th Second.
2: Clear, thank you.
1: I got a plate for you when ready.
2: Good.
1: Indiana temporary plate 6-2-2-John-1-2-5.

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1: Question
0: an officer at Autoplex at 2811 North 6th Street. They have a customer who was calling them on the phone, yelling and threatening.
2: D11.
1: Just 43, I knocked on the door of 1827 North 2nd. That's where the vehicle is parked behind. It's parked behind the house. 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Were you able to get a return back on the 28th?
2: So far, we haven't. 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
0: 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Shows it expires in 8-1 of 2026. Thousandly.
1: Where's Madison signaling?
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0: Good night, EMS. Respond to 12302 South 16th Street. Something gentle air for a female that fell, possible broken hip. She is back in bed. 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
0: 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Central clear at 1547.
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had a PD accident behind the Baker Center, 2900 East Kearney Avenue. It was going to be a Van Gogh bus with one of their buses. They just need a report requesting no lights and sirens.

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0: 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I got enough 27 wind ready.
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0: 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They were having issues with people going through there.

0: 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What was the location?
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0: I think it's going to be vehicles trying to get out.
1: Definitely.

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2: 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I believe it's going to be an alley entrance point. 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
0: Old Fort Knox Road and Choctaw Way, RP states, there's a older woman in a beige dress, possibly intoxicated, and looks like she had either blood or cuts on her leg.
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0: This information, the RP stated she last seen that female walking towards town on Old 41.
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0: Just received a call at Indiana Street and West 3rd Street in Edwardsport that there is a wire down in the middle of the road. They're not sure if it's electric or what.
3: 1611, can you pick that up? I'm trying to transcribe for it.
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0: Okay. This female is 10-2. I'm going to be giving her a ride down here to the road to the fast break. She can get out of the heat.
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Good Samaritan EMS, Vincent's Fire Department, Engine 2. Respond to 1910 College Avenue, Apartment 28. 1910 College Avenue, Apartment 28, for a 42-year-old male with a UTI. RP did advise, this man has MS and cannot move. You can keep all your traffic on TAC 8. 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
1: Pearson Township Fire Department, Engine 19, Tanker 19, respond to 7115 South Hickory Corner 1, 6 Hickory Corner Road, 7115 South Hickory Corner Road for a residential fire alarm by Zone 8 Kitchen Heat. You can move on to top, it's TAC 1. TAC 1 is assigned. Central clear at 1726.

0: Pearson Township Fire Department en route to Hickory Corner Road. 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Central clear at 1731. 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
1: 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Four-door silver sedan. Color advised, was the center line. Collar was ran off the road, lay on a horn, still didn't correct. Was headed just past Johnson Farm Road towards 61.
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0: Engine 19.
2: Engine 19 is there. Can you say again your last traffic?
0: Clear. And I keep getting calls from ADT. They're advising that the same zone, Zone 8 kitchen heat, keeps triggering.
2: Engine 19 is clear. What's the nearest crossroads?
0: The closest crossroad is going to be Otis Road. Otis.

0: Central 4216, I've got a full number one ready.
1: 4216, go ahead.
0: That'll be 626-996. I'm not sure what kind of wire this is. It's either going to be phone or cable. It's not across the roadway that I can see. Central 17.
1: Go ahead.
0: Check that. There is a line across the roadway. It's laying flat. It's not any danger in anything. I'll just call whatever utility company that is. Otherwise, it'll be tonight.
2: Is it a traffic hazard?
0: Negative. 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
1: 16.
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1: Goodbye.
0: Looks like L. Lincoln, 113. This pole has come out of the ground. It's lying on the ground. That's what these wires are attached to.
1: Also

0: 240, thanks.
1: 19's arriving. He keeps nothing, Sean.
2: Clear, engine 19 says. The one. 4 fusion.
3: 10-4.

0: Central Point.
1: Command, go ahead.
0: It's false alarm. They believe it's a faulty sensor. Homeowners here working on the house. They're going to go ahead and shut the system down for a couple days.
1: Central's clear.
0: Command will be terminated. All Harrison Township units back at service.
1: Clear.

0: Central, 1902.
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0: I'm just confirming, was I clear on command's traffic that we can disregard?
1: That is affirmative. He advised faulty sensor. Homeowner is working on the property now. We'll be shutting off the alarms for a couple days.
0: Clear and thanks.

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1: Good.
0: Just received a call from the camp host at Wabash Trails. They had a female subject come to the gate. She's in a red SUV, license plate 973FFX. She had a window down. She was falling over in her seat, cussing and screaming. She did drive off. I really think she might be drunk.
1: There, I'll be in route.
0: Claire, thank you.

0: 4213 Central.
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0: I had a 911 open line, 1931 South Seabrook Road. I could hear talking and a child crying. I did get a hold of the RP and she advised that it was her grandson and that no one was near the phone. It was accidental.
1: 13. You want me to respond, or are you good with us? You want me to take that, or are you good with the accidental?
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1: Was it a smaller one?
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1: Later, we're heading over now. 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

Central 2-3. 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

0: Central, Medic 33.
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0: Central 27. Can I locate the vehicle at the park? Drove by the address on file. The vehicle's there, there's nobody in it.
1: RP states there's a white Ford sedan and a dog in the vehicle. The vehicle is not running.
2: Clear, show me arriving in the area.
1: Clear.

0: 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You're going to 283, Illinois.
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0: Returns to James Tracy and Walter Curtis. It's going to be a 2013 Ford Utility, white in color, valid.
1: Clear. Can you add that to the call, please?
0: Correct.

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1: Good.
0: Requesting an officer at 522 North Railroad Street East, advising she's receiving phone calls saying that her brother is in jail and they want her to give them money right now.
1: Clear, I'll give her a call.
0: Perfect.

Attention all units in station near the I-64 westbound, mile marker 72. Be on the lookout for a white Audi bearing Virginia 1028 Paul King 2085. RPs advising this vehicle's all over the roadway. Almost struck several vehicles. They're going to be approaching the construction area near the 73. Authority Tennessee Dispatch, 1744.

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Attention District 34, Union Station, Special Attention, Units in Orange County. Information only, a white Honda Accord with no credit information given. It's possibly headed to Louisville, Kentucky, currently in Paoli. It's being driven by a possibly suicidal subject with a 1032. The female's name is going to be Alexandria Nicole Wise, repeating Alexandria Nicole Wise. Date of birth of 2005, 0220. Information only, authority, St. Louis, Jasper, 1853.

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0: 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Heat related issue.
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0: Good Sam EMS. Need to respond to 911 Dubois Street. 911 Dubois Street. 35-year-old female. Complaining of pain in her bladder. You can remain on your own talk groups and was clear in 1911.
1: EMS is clear.

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En route. 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
1: 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Any mileage?
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1: The railroad crossing at 15th and Church Street behind Vigo School. RP's advising. Crossing arm came down, almost hit a truck in front of them. There were no lights and no trains. But they went back up. I'm going to try to contact CSX.
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0: 具备这个分数。
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1: Well, clear. 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
0: Clear, I'm going to go ahead and go 10-8. It hasn't done anything in the last 10 minutes.
1: Clear.